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0: man, you are your door. 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
1: 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Defend you to the core.
0: All the wicked shall crumble, man. 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It's a matter of time. Good over evil, evil never wins. It's a ruthless world.
2: 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We're going to have a great laugh. 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I've got a fantastic variety of music throughout the decades. 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
1: Good evening and welcome to Indie Hits on Outreach Radio. Nice to be back. Thank you very much to Matthew Waters for the last couple of hours. He's back next Sunday at 5. Let's start with The Cure. It's Friday, I'm in Love on Indie Hits on Outreach Radio, your truly local radio station. Steve Ridout here through till 10 p.m.

The Cure and Friday I'm in Love on Indie Hits on Outreach Radio. 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If you want to get in contact, it's steve@outreachradio.co.uk. It'd be lovely to hear from you. I'm here till 10. Indie Hits between now and 9. Classic indie tunes for the last 40 years or so. Then an hour of new music. Turn it up between 9 and 10. Looking forward to that. Got the Stereophonics for you right now.

Steve Ridd out here. Nice to be back after my holidays. It's been to Wales, so there might be a bit of a Welsh influence to some parts of this programme. Oh, there's one band from Wales. It's Stereophonics. Hope you're good. If you want to get in contact, as I say, steve@outreachradio.co.uk. Still got that road closure at the junction of the M3 and the A34. The motorway's running, but there's no connection to the A34 due to the roadworks there this weekend. And there's various road closures on the A34 and other surrounding roads there. So there's some delays around Bullington Cross, because that's where the diversion starts if you're heading south on the A34. A bit of a queue there. There's also queues on the M3 northbound between Winchester and Basingstoke. It's stop-start all the way, really. There's been at least one accident there. Avoid the M3 northbound if you possibly can, Winchester to Basingstoke. No reported problems on South Western Railway in our area. Well, the first of three tracks from my classic indie album on the way very soon. Looking forward to that. New Order and Blue Monday for you next. And I've got to just say, commiserations to Hampshire. Yorkshire won by 39 runs today. Only 39 runs. It was so close. So frustrating. Well done, Yorkshire. 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

And song two, and before that, New Order and Blue Monday. Only a few days to go until the Victorious Festival. Richard Ashcroft, Scissor Sisters, Faithless, Black Keys, Bastille, Kasabian, Basement Jacks, and many, many more, including Doves, playing in Southsea next weekend. Here they are with Black and White Town on Indie Hits on Outreach Radio.

0: The Killers. Brandon Flowers' new solo country music album is out now. That one is When You Were Young from 2006. Before that, Doves and Black and White Town on Indie Hits on Outreach Radio. Well, we'll have another band who are playing Victoria's Festival in just a moment.
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1: EMF and Unbelievable playing that following the sad news of the death of co-founder and keyboardist from EMF, Derry Brownson, who died a week or so back. Before that, it was Sleeper and Delicious. They'll be at the Victorious Festival next weekend. 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

22 weeks at number one now. 22 weeks at number one, the longest running number one in UK music history. Sam Fender and Olivia Dean, Rein Me In. Are they going to make it 23 weeks? This coming week we shall see. 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Steve Ridd out here with the first of three songs now from my classic indie album, which is Love Life by Lush. Their third and final studio album, released 18th of March 1996, got to number 8 in the charts. Three songs from it between now and 9 p.m. is the first one. 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

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I'm going to play along on air piano.

the and Jules Holland and Uncertain Smile. Absolutely love that. The only problem with that song is that I want it to have a big finish and it just sort of fades out like it is now. It should just go, should end with a bang. 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
0: It is Indie Hits with Griff Reese for you next.

Bad Way and Moi, which means more, for that Griff Rhys and Quinn Colorado, which means revolutionary weeds. 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This is Gwenno with Gath, which means a cat.

three songs in Welsh. Rufris, Chwyn Hulraro, Adwaith and Moi, and Gwenno with Gareth. Hope you enjoyed those. Indie hits on Outreach Radio. Steve Ridd out here. With another Welsh band, but this time singing in English. Is the Dalek Buds and Spin.

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Time for the second track from my classic indie album now. The album is Love Life by Lush from 1996. Here's a song that Emma Anderson wrote about her Fiat 500 when she just passed her driving test. Lush, 500, Shake Baby Shake on Outreach Radio.

love it. Lush and 500, Shake Baby Shake from the album Love Life. One more song from that album before 9 o'clock tonight. Indie.

The Primitives and Spacehead from 1988. Before that, Christine and the Queens, Doesn't Matter. Indie Hits on Outreach Radio. Steve Ridd out here, 3 till 10. Indie Hits till 9. Then an hour of new music. Turn it up between 9 and 10. Great stuff on there tonight. 10 o'clock, it will be Andy C. with an hour of Jazzy Blues. Check out the website, outreachradio.co.uk, for full details of all our shows. Let's do the gig guide now then. Starting with the 1865 in Southampton, where tomorrow they've got Gogo Bordello. On Friday the 28th, tribute act Wheatwood Mac. And Saturday the 29th, Type of Negative. Tuesday the 1st of September, Alan Reed, and Wednesday the 2nd, The Corettes. That's all at the 1865 in Southampton. The Railway Inn in Winchester. Friday the 28th, it's Scuzz and The Borough and the Psychedelic Skies. And Saturday the 29th, they've got the Guillotine Union Boys. The Wedford Rooms in Southsea. Tuesday the 1st, local band This Is The Kit. September the 4th, they've got tribute act Absolute Bowie. That's the Wedford Rooms. The Joiners reopens on Sunday the 6th of September with Johnny Foreigner. And meanwhile, Papillon in Southampton on Wednesday the 2nd, it's Locked Shut. And Heartbreakers, Southampton, Wednesday the 2nd, Beauty School. And The Brook, Thursday the 3rd of September, Curved Air Farewell Tour 2026. Enjoy yourself if you're up to see any of those. And don't forget, Victorious Festival is next weekend. Headlining on the Friday, it's Richard Ashcroft. Here he is now with Lover.

Richard Ashcroft, headlining the Friday at Victoria's Festival at the South Sea next weekend. And that's Lover. Indie hits on Outreach Radio, Sundays 7 till 9 p.m. Most Sundays, not last Sunday, he's on holiday. Nice to be back. Indie hits till 9, Turn It Up on the air at 9 o'clock tonight. Ned's Atomic Dustbin for you next. 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

Lush and Jarvis Cocker and Ciao from the 1996 album Love Life by Lush, which was the classic indie album for this week. 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And after all that, Lush, here's more Lush. 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

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Not long to go until Turn It Up, new music between 9 and 10 tonight. A few more tunes to take us there. This is Saint Etienne.

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Western Wind and Tankerville on Indie Hits on Outreach Radio, where we've got Dick Dale next.

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0: Yes, it is. Turn It Up, an hour of new tunes, starting with the return of Fontaines DC. Since I was last on air, they have released a new single. Their fifth album, Dopamine Chamber, is out in October. This is the first taster from it. Fontaines DC and Marianne. Turn It Up.

Return of Fontaine's DC. It's called Marianne. New album's out in October. So welcome then to Turn It Up. This is what we do Sundays, 9 till 10 p.m. on Outreach Radio. 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Like this, Black Marble. The new album Life in Small Spaces is out now. 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

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Steve Ridd out here with something brand new from Biba Doobie. Her new album Pylon is out on the 18th of September. From it, this is the new single Memories. 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

and memories and yard acts. You're gonna need a little music on Turn It Up on Outreach Radio. Yard Act plays Southampton Guildhall on Tuesday the 24th of November. It's a great week at Southampton Guildhall that week. It's got a Yard Act playing on the Tuesday. And then Embrace at Southampton Guildhall that same week on the Friday, the 27th. This is Embrace. Up in Your Feelings. Coming soon to Southampton.

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This is Ellie Goulding next, and Ravers.

Ellie Goulding with Ravers on Turn It Up on Our Reach Radio. Wazure Mono's new album, Me and the Noise, is out now. From it, this is the latest single. It is called No More Dancing.

That's Grilled Lobster by Doubloon from Oslo. Before that was Zero Mono and No More Dancing. And this is In Spiral Carpets with Drag the Bag. Turn it up on Outreach Radio. Mr. Boone, play that tune.

Carpets, Drag the Bag, and Clint Boone from the Inspiral Carpets has written a book, The Manchester Chronicles, True Tales of Music, Madness and Mayhem, 1976 to 2006. It's out on September the 3rd. And he'll be at the Wedgwood Rooms in Southsea giving a talk on the book on the 15th of September, 7:15 p.m. Tim Boone talking about his life in music and the Manchester music scene from the early days of punk in the 70s to indie, rave and Britpop, followed by a live audience question and answer session. Clint Boone at the Wedgwood Rooms on the 15th of September. And the book has a foreword by Sean Ryder of the Happy Mondays. The Manchester Chronicles book out on the 3rd of September. Turn it up on Outreach Radio with Snow Patrol and Kylie. 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

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Unbelievably, nearly out of time for tonight. So many more good tunes I want to squeeze in. Now we can get a few in, three maybe. Let's see how we go. This is Shed 7 and Stand Together. 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

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Go to the schedule, click on the show you want. If you want this edition of Turn It Up, you'll find it at the end of Indie Hits. Two more tunes from me. This is Man, Woman, Chainsaw and Nosedive.

Human Chainsaw and Nosedive from the new album Cannonball, which is out now. Andy C's next with Jasmine Blues. Stay tuned for that. I'm Steve Ridout. This has been Turn It Up. Thank you ever so much for listening. I'll play out with Editors and The Rush.

0: as the temperature continues to reach 36, 37, 38 degrees, what's the coolest thing we could do here at Outreach? 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

Very good evening. Thanks for joining me here on Outreach and Outreach Gold for 55 minutes for the best of jazz and blues. I'm Andy Cortez and this is Jazz Me Blues. Tonight we're going to be featuring the music of guitarist, blues guitarist Robin Ford and one of the best loved UK band leaders, big band leaders, Ted Heath, Howlin' Wolf on all the older blues, legendary Miles Davis, and also some Zydeco stuff from CeCe Adcock. So stick with me right through the program if you possibly can. We're going to start out with B.B. King and What Happened.

0: Good evening. Do not attempt to adjust your radio. There is nothing wrong. We have taken control as to bring you this special show. We will return it to you as soon as you are grooving.
1: Coming to you directly from the mothership. Top of the chopping Milky Way. 500,000 kilowatts of P-Funk power. So kick back, dig, while we do it to you in your eardrum.

Great voice there of Elkie Brooks, backed by the Humphrey Littleton Band, Humph on Trumpet, and that was from a 2007 album called Trouble in Mind. I'm going to lock away my heart and do what with a key? Well, you'll probably guess. Anyway, if you'd like to be in touch with the programme, Jazz Me Blues, drop me an email. I'm andy@outreachgold.co.uk. It'd be great to hear from you. And so to the music of Robin

Robin Ford was lucky to be born into a musical family. His dad was a country singer, and a youthful Robin was inspired by the records of Eric Clapton and John Mayall, rather than the older blues musicians of the previous generation, many of whom, of course, were still active on the circuit in the late 1960s. Imitation bands of Jimi Hendrix kept him busy in his later school years, and then he got his first big break playing with Charlie Musselwhite before striking out on his own. The track you heard was Rugged Road from, I think, one of his best albums, Robin Ford's best albums, A Handful of Blues. I'm going to dip into that album again with When I Leave Here.

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slightly unusual clunk at the end of that one. That was Ted Heath and his band with Swinging Shepherd Blues. Sounds so gentle these days. But Ted Heath and his band are probably the most prolific of the UK's post-war big bands, with over 100 albums in the 1950s. And even after his death in 1969, his band lived on right up to the turn of the millennium, playing Ted's arrangements and style. Young George Edward Heath was encouraged to play tenor sax, but he later switched to the trombone so he could play with his dad Bert, who was the leader of the Wandsworth Town Big Band. After World War I, Ted and his brother Harold scraped a living playing to the commuters outside London Bridge Station. A talent scout soon spotted the talent, so to speak, and he was invited to play with the Jack Hilton Band. But Ted didn't survive long there. He was too inexperienced, but it did give him the inspiration to pursue a career in music. Here they are playing something a little bit more modern by his standards. This is the Lullaby of Birdland. Enjoy the Ted Heath Big Band.

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1: Shake up your Tuesday afternoons with me, Andy C, here on Outreach Gold, 2 till 4. There'll be some of this, a little bit of this, some of this maybe, the Tuesday afternoon diversion, 2 till 4, here on Outreach Gold.

The silky voice of Katie Mellower and Blues in the Night, a.k.a. Yes, My Mama Done Told Me. And so too, Chester Burnett. You may know him better as Howlin' Wolf. And here he is with a song called How Many More Years?

Howlin' Wolf was one of the handful of true giants emerging from the post-war Chicago blues scene. He spent much of his early life in the Delta region and was first recorded in 1951. But over the next 10 years, he built a strong following and he became the only serious rival, I suppose, to Muddy Waters. At well over 6 feet tall, he had a big stage presence and would contort around with reckless abandon as he reacted to the stark rough-hewn blues produced by his band. Into the late 1960s, he was getting into the twilight of his career, aggravated unfortunately by a car accident in 1970. So he just did occasional studio sessions, with a particular successful session with his former arch-rival, Muddy Waters, in 1973. We're going to have now from him this famous Spoonful. Yes, you may know the Cream version, but here is Howlin' Wolf's earlier take.

local blues band Chicago Nine and Drinking Muddy Waters, and they can usually be found playing in the Curdridge area in Hampshire, yeah, most weekends. Hope you enjoyed that. And so too Miles Davis, yes, due to his sustained drive for excellence, creativity and band leadership, Miles Davis occupies a place in post-war jazz history, significance I suppose, rivaling Louis Armstrong and Ella Fitzgerald in the pre-war period. From the 1940s right up to the 1980s, he constantly reinvented his style of music in so many ways and influenced other musicians to do the same. At just 17 in 1944, after arriving in New York, he was recording with Charlie Parker, and then just a year later he took part in the famous Coco recording session for Savoy Records with Dizzy Gillespie on piano. Out of this long and illustrious history, it's hard to pick standout tracks. Some say Kind of Blue, Bitches Brew and Tutu are the big ones, but you're probably familiar with those already. So we're going to go track with John Coltrane, Around Midnight, and after that, Miles Davis playing with Carlos Santana. Enjoy.

It's about that time. Yes, Carlos Santana playing with Miles Davis at the Montreux Jazz Festival. Well, it is about that time. It's time for me to go. Thanks very much for your company this evening. I'm Andy Cortez. I'll be back with you in a fortnight's time with Jazz Me Blues. Paul Clarkson will be here next week in the same time slot with International Jazz Impressions. We're going to close the program with a bit of Zydeco stuff from CC Adcock. Hopefully you'll catch me next week and I'll catch you. Enjoy.

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2: As the temperature continues to reach 36, 37, 38 degrees, what's the coolest thing we could do here at Outreach? 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

0: the Sunday between 11 o'clock in the morning and 1 o'clock in the afternoon. It's me, Gary James, on Super Retro Sunday. Lots of great tunes from the 50s, 60s, 70s and 80s, a few true stories and a few facts from the British Book of Useless Information. So that's Sunday between 11 and 1 on Outreach Radio. 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
4: The search for survivors is continuing for a second night in Nepal and Tibet after devastating flash flooding on Wednesday. More than 30 British nationals are missing and the death tolls reached at least 460. 200 extra police officers are due to be deployed to Cleveland after the fatal A66 crash and a deadly house fire. Local MPs say people aren't feeling safe leaving their homes due to various violent incidents in the area. A 14-year-old girl's become the first person in the UK to get a dissolvable heart implant. Lily Yale's dream is to become a rugby player, which she couldn't do with a metal heart implant. Dr. Salim Javaji is a cardiologist at Alderhay, where Lily had the surgery.
5: The metal device potentially causes a reasonably strong mechanical force in the heart, especially when she's got a high contact sport, and she was very reluctant to stop.
4: And families are being urged to take advantage of the final days of the Summer Savings Scheme. It's aimed at helping families enjoy summer activities for cheaper. It includes reduced prices in restaurants and at attractions for children. 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

0: as the temperature continues to reach 36, 37, 38 degrees, what's the coolest thing we could do here at Outreach? 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
4: The search for survivors is continuing for a second night in Nepal and Tibet after devastating flash flooding on Wednesday. More than 30 British nationals are missing and the death tolls reached at least 460. 200 extra police officers are due to be deployed to Cleveland after the fatal A66 crash and a deadly house fire. Local MPs say people aren't feeling safe leaving their homes due to various violent incidents in the area. A 14-year-old girl's become the first person in the UK to get a dissolvable heart implant. Lily Yale's dream is to become a rugby player, which she couldn't do with a metal heart implant. Dr. Salim Javaji is a cardiologist at Alderhay, where Lily had the surgery.
5: The metal device potentially causes a reasonably strong mechanical force in the heart, especially if she's got a high contact sport, and she was very reluctant to stop.
4: And families are being urged to take advantage of the final days of the Summer Savings Scheme. It's aimed at helping families enjoy summer activities for cheaper. It includes reduced prices in restaurants and at attractions for children. 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

0: the temperature continues to reach 36, 37, 38 degrees, what's the coolest thing we could do here at Outreach? 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

0: the temperature continues to reach 36, 37, 38 degrees, what's the coolest thing we could do here at Outreach? 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

0: the temperature continues to reach 36, 37, 38 degrees, what's the coolest thing we could do here at Outreach? 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
3: The temperature continues to reach 36, 37, 38 degrees. What's the coolest thing we could do here at Outreach? 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

0: the temperature continues to reach 36, 37, 38 degrees, what's the coolest thing we could do here at Outreach? 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
4: Rescuers have been urged to remain on high alert after a dam burst its banks again in Nepal following devastating flash floods. More than 30 British nationals are among hundreds of people missing as rescue efforts continue. Next, tens of thousands of new mothers are suffering from post-childbirth PTSD in the UK. Dr. Megan Foreman is from the University of East Anglia.
5: Calling for more research to be done to make sure that the guidelines are reviewed and updated, but that that's done alongside women.
4: Families should take advantage of the final days of a scheme aimed to make the summer holidays cheaper. That's what the Chancellor John Healey says. He's urged people across the country to make use of the Great British Summer Savings Scheme before it finishes on September 1st. And the King has paid tribute to his dear cousin King Harald V of Norway, who has died aged 89. In a statement released by Buckingham Palace, King Charles paid tribute to his kindness and compassion. That's the latest from Radio News Hub. I'm Tanita.
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1: This is what TLF is about. Also known as the Justified Ancients of New Moon. Furthermore,

0: as the temperature continues to reach 36, 37, 38 degrees, what's the coolest thing we could do here at Outreach? Knock 38% off the cost of our sensational summer advertising packages. 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
0: 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Outreach.

play. That was when I ruled the world. It's Viva La Vida here this Friday afternoon. It's the Neil Deal taking you up to 3 p.m. today. And it's myself, Charlotte Neil. Oh, two great songs to kick us off into the Neil Deal this Friday afternoon. It's a Friday, it's the afternoon, a few more hours and work's done. And then it's back to the weekend. I say it every week, but it's just such a good feeling. And when someone says it, oh, just makes you go, yep, yeah, I'm ready. I'm absolutely ready. And I thought it was meant to be raining today. They've been teasing us with the fact that we're going to be having a little bit of sort of thunderstorms here and there, some rain, maybe in your area of Hampshire, but where I am in Portsmouth, it's still dry, completely dry, solid as a bone, that ground. I tell you, we're not getting anything at the moment. Apparently this weekend is meant to be not so great. Today wasn't, and yet it is gorgeous sun, incredibly hot. The studio is boiling, but I am trying to say to myself, enjoy it, because it is going to start getting darker from 8 o'clock, if not before now. So I'm already a little bit sad about that. So let's just enjoy the sun, enjoy the warmth. Yes, it's been an incredibly hot summer, but we're all going to be moaning about it when it gets to winter. So I'm just trying to train my brain to enjoy the fact that it's lovely and warm. And I felt that this song

little concerned yesterday when the Hornet entered our studio and almost flew into me. I did actually, in fact, scream on radio. I never thought that day would come, but it did. I thought it went into the back of my head and into my hair. You know, when you just... I felt it was probably more... You know when you see a spider or you talk about spiders and thereafter you feel incredibly itchy and you think there's one on you and you start flinching when there really isn't? I think that's probably what happened to me. I was halfway through talking to yourselves, sending you my farewell, but I'll be back tomorrow scenario. And then I felt that one went straight into my head, into my hair, but it didn't. Well, I haven't found it yet. If it might still be in there, I don't know. But thank you very much for your concerns. It is now out of the office, out of the studio. We're all safe and sound here, all comfy today, so all is good. But Carly Rae Jepsen, Don't Leave Me on the Dance Floor, a brand new promo marker from her playing for you today on Outreach Radio, your truly local radio station. Not a promo marker, but a classic in its own right. Britney Spears.

Made You Love Me, playing for you this Friday afternoon. Now, talking about the weather, let's give you the latest forecast for Hampshire. After a dry start with sunny spells, very much so, I've been looking out the window, it looks gorgeous out there. This afternoon, we'll see scattered showers that spread in from the west, these locally heavy and thundery. Tonight, dry and mostly clear at first tonight, but showery rain will develop during the early hours. So, if you're heading to Victorious, let's just pray that for another lovely, luscious weekend. And then after that, it doesn't really matter what happens. You know, just have a nice bank holiday weekend would be lovely. But I do say prep yourself. Take a raincoat that maybe you can fold up nice and neatly. And if it does start chucking it down, at least you'll be prepared. This is Adele. Can I?

0: temperature continues to reach 36, 37, 38 degrees, what's the coolest thing we could do here at Outreach? 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

bingo on. Gone. A little bit of Kelly Clarkson for you. As you've all guessed, as you'll very much know, because it's the one thing out of the calendar year no one seems to forget, and that's the fact that it is a bank holiday weekend. Oh, I just love them. They're just a great way to cheer you up, if anything else. It's an exciting weekend for many of you. A lot of you will be heading over to Victoria's Festival, if not already, kickstarting it off today, Friday, Saturday and Sunday, with a lovely Monday for a bank holiday weekend. You can't get better than that, really. What I want to know is, are you attending Victoria's Festival? And are you going for the full weekend? Are you going for one of the days, two of the days? Let me know. Contact me, Charlotte at outreachradio.co.uk. And most importantly, who is on your priority list? Who's the one that you are desperate to go and watch? Doesn't even have to be a musician. They've got so much going on there. They've got the comedic acts. They've got various shows. So which section, which bit are you going to be finding yourself at? Let me know.

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Outreach.

Jimmy Somerville, you make me feel. Playing for you today on your airwaves across the radio. Now, a few of you have come back to me regarding Victorious Festival. Firstly, thank you very much. Secondly, apart from two of you, by the looks of it, everyone else has got full weekend tickets. You're going to be there today, tomorrow and Sunday. So, I mean, fair play to you. If you're going to do it, why not go all out? And hopefully the weather holds up like it is and then it'll be even better for you. But one of you has actually said to me, you're not going to start until later today. One of you said you're going to go to Spoons. Very, that great idea, actually.

in which you are allowed to wander in and out. And I think all festivals should be able to do that. Some of them I appreciate if you're in the middle of nowhere, not much you can really do. But every other festival that's similar to Victorious, why not? You make enough money anyway. But it's a great festival, and I wish all of you to have the absolute best time. But do keep me updated what's going on, how you

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and decided to do a lovely set at Victorious Festival. I can't complain. I have actually seen them live when they did come back together. 2010, I think it was, something like that. So I'm pretty kutch with it, but don't get me wrong, if they announced it, I would absolutely be there. Do not tempt me. Lots to talk about at Victorious Festival, lots more coming your way, but first up, let's have some more music. Deep Blue Something, Breakfast at Tiffany's.

playing for you on Outreach Radio, obviously. Why would I not play them on the Neil Deal? And before that was Deeply Something at Breakfast at Tiffany's. Bit rude because I didn't get invited to our breakfast, but here we are. I don't know. I really don't know. But up next is an artist that is actually performing at Victorious Festival. I love her. I've loved her for years. I've loved her from the minute that she came into the spotlight. An absolutely phenomenal voice. She is on my bucket list of people to see. Desperate to see her. But actually, to be honest, I got my days mixed up. I thought I wasn't going to be free this weekend. Turns out I am. But then when I looked at the ticket prices, I thought, I am not paying that money. Sorry. I've been to Victoria's Festival enough. Cheeky, I did get in free because I was performing. And now I just can't bear myself to pay the money. Is that bad? Probably. But hey, here we are. So I got it wrong. And then the ticket prices went up a fortune. And I thought, oh, I'm not going to pay that. But I'd quite like to see her in concert so I can get like a full-blown hour of her. It'd be lovely. She is phenomenal. Now, if you have anything that you want to do, anyone that you want to see, any recommendations, please, please, please add her to your list today. Do not miss her. You won't regret it. Jessie J

0: 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It's on between 5 and 7, and it's a selection of soul from the 60s, disco from the 70s, and club music from the 80s, with a few other random tracks thrown in for good measure. I hope to see you this Saturday at 5 o'clock for Are You Ready to Party?
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3: Radio. Sagala and James Arthur. A bit Lost in Love are playing for you today. It's a Friday. It's luscious. It's lovely. It's a bank holiday weekend coming up. Ooh, it's feel good. And it's Victoria's Festival weekend as well. James Arthur is in the lineup to be performing on the Common Stage on Sunday the 30th at Victoria's Festival. Now, this is my claim to fame. I've actually personally met James Arthur years ago when I was in college. He turned up, I want to say there was a girl at my college and her parents had secretly entered her into something, and he then went and met her there, and we had to be the background, the audience who clapped every time. Literally, they'd like look at us and tell us when to clap. It was quite funny. And but then everyone left, and me being me, I was like, well, I'm a musician, I'm gonna get myself in there. And everyone left and I stayed behind and waited for James Arthur so I could personally meet him. So I went over, said hi, had a good chat. He seemed very, very lovely, actually. He took his time. It wasn't enough, although they were still filming and they still needed him. He didn't come across as rushing. He gave me the time to say hello. Very lovely. And Megan Willis was there as well. And it was quite funny because I never knew this before. I felt like I probably should, because my friend was in photography and videography at the time, and her dad had done a lot here, there, everywhere. So I felt I should have known it, but I didn't. And quite often when they film programs, they shoot things backwards. So we'd gone into our like music drama studios, shot the main scenes and sets, and then the rest of us kids, we all left. And then what they ended up doing was James Arthur and Megan Willis came together and they'd go to the entrance of South Downs College, shake hands and introduce themselves to each other and say, oh, hello, oh, good to meet you. Should we go inside? Should we see what we've got up to today? And they done the start at the very end and they sort of flipped it in reverse, which I thought was really fascinating and interesting to watch. But it was quite funny because they had said to James Arthur, I didn't know this at the time, right, James, what you're going to do is you're going to walk down the main hall of South Downs and walk out of the door, and we're going to film you and we're going to take a load of photos of you. I don't know if they were trying to mimic sort of paparazzi or whether they were just wanting a shot of him walking out. I don't know. But I didn't hear that part. Apparently so, I probably did, but I just ignored it. And walked up and just walked with James Arthur out of the building. So I felt like I was paparazzi because I was like, oh my God, they're taking photos and videos of me. Obviously, I'm Charlotte Neal. Have you heard of me before? So I loved it. So it's my claim to fame. And then I met Megan Willis and I gave her my business card. Nothing came out of it, but nonetheless, I did get a photo and a little hi with her. So there you go, my claim to fame. So one of my good friends, James Arthur, is going to be there this weekend at Victorious. If you fancy popping over and watching him, saying hi. He is very good. I did get to watch him, only a snippet, but of him performing at the time. So I can say that I've seen him in the flesh in real life perform. So you don't want to miss it. Someone else is going to be there as well. Pixie Law, all about tonight. She is going to be at Victoria's this weekend.

Oh, such a classic song. Someone's actually responded to my comment regarding James Arthur. They're like, Charlotte, you're such a rebel getting in the way of all the photos and cameras and everything. I am. Look, if there is a musician there, that's my opportunity. That's my chance. Don't tempt me. I will get in front of those cameras. I'm not one for attention, but if it means me getting in front of you to showcase my music, I will. I will. I loved it. I came in the following day to college because most of my friends at college weren't it like taking music or doing what I was doing. So they had no idea about it. And they came in the following day and they were like, apparently James Arthur and Megan Willis were here yesterday. I was like, oh yeah, they were. Like, I'm in the shots. And they were like, what? I was like, oh yeah, I was just walking out of the building with him. And they were like, there was paparazzi. They were taking photos of me, like, you know, obviously. And they were like, what are you on about? And I showed them the photo. They're like, no way. I was like, yeah, I got to watch him. I got to meet him. So yeah, I went on about that for years. Didn't let it go. It's my claim to fame. And I'll stick with it. If you can let me know what your claim to fame is, contact me, Charlotte at

belongs to me. Brandy and Monica. The Boy Is Mine. Radio edit for you this Friday afternoon. Keeping you up to date with the latest for anyone that is either heading to Victoria's and wants to know what's what the plan is. And you cop off to look, you want to write it down. I'll provide it all for you here this Friday afternoon. It's the Neil Deal. It's myself, Charlotte Neil. Or if any of you just want to know what's going on, Victoria's Festival in Portsmouth is taking place as of today, Friday the 28th, Saturday 29th, and Sunday the 30th. On the Common Stage, we have Richard Ashcroft, Scissor Sisters, The Vaccines, Cast, The Choral Pixie Lot, Rudimental, and M60. Oh, I actually didn't know they were there. They'll be quite good. We also have on the Saturday, The Black Keys, Nigel Rogers, and Chic. I've seen them quite a few years ago. They were brilliant. Absolutely add them to your list. Of course, Jesse J, Happy Mondays, White Lies, Lottery Winners, Dizzy Rascal, Teen Jesus, and The Gene Teasers for you. And on Sunday is Kazaban, The Streets, James Arthur, The Enemy, Beef, Brooke Home, Sigrid, and Mackenzie. Add them to your list. You don't want to miss it.

Taylor Swift, of course, You Belong With Me. Now, if you're looking for something to do tomorrow, I've got something you should absolutely add to your diaries. Outreach Radio will be there as well, providing our support, and it's the Mayor's Challenge. On the 29th of August, the Mayor will run, cycle and kayak across the EC Borough to launch the Mayor's Appeal. This year, he's challenging schools, businesses, sports clubs and youth groups to get involved and raise money for the Mayor's Appeal. And to kick-start the appeal, he's arranged a challenge of his own, a 34-kilometre Eastleigh Borough Challenge, travelling right across the borough under his own power and visiting each of his amazing charities along the way. I mean, what an incredible thing to do. I've only just started going cycling myself, so I'm not quite ready to get involved yet, but I'll get involved by offering our love and support and being there to cheer him on at the start line as he preps for this 34-kilometre challenge. I mean, for absolute credits to him. So we will be there. So if you want to come along, maybe you can get involved as well. Bring your biker with you. If you've got a kayak, why not? Lovely day out for you. And just raise as much support as you possibly can. It's all heading over, all happening tomorrow. All the information is on their website, eastleighmayor.uk/challenge. We will be posting lots across our social media as well. So make sure you're keeping an eye on that too. Other than that, that is all from us this Friday afternoon. We will be back tomorrow, of course, broadcasting some your way as well regarding this challenge. And I'll be back with my show as well tomorrow, 1 till 3pm. Until then, enjoy your Friday, getting you through the rest of your afternoon if you're at work. If you're at Victorious, have the best time. Enjoy yourselves, stay safe, keep cool in this weather at the moment. But nonetheless, I'll be back tomorrow.

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So good afternoon, Steve Ridd out here with the Friday Tea Time Show. Nice to be back after my week's holiday. It seems a long time ago now. I've been back since Saturday, but that's, yeah, I wasn't here last week. That is right, isn't it? So nice to be back. Blue skies and sunshine out of my window. About 10 minutes ago, it was absolutely tipping down. But it's blue skies and sunshine now. It's been raining on and off all day at Cardiff. Why are we talking about Cardiff? Because Glamorgan versus Hampshire today, day two in the county championship. Are Hampshire going to go down? It really does look like it, sadly. But today, it's sort of even, really. Hampshire were 162 all out yesterday. Glamorgan now 149 for 9. They've been stopping and starting. Currently, it's raining in Cardiff, so they've stopped again. Abbott's taken 3 wickets, Jack took 3, and Baker took 3 after he turned up late yesterday. They had wanted him for England, or they said they might, so they held on to him, and then they let him go, and then he turned up at Cardiff yesterday, took some wickets. Keep an eye on that in case he does start again. Meanwhile, at Lord's, England doing very well. Or Pakistan not doing very well, depending on how you look at it. England were 290 all out. Pakistan currently 106 for 8 in reply. All fine on Southwestern Railway, so far as I can see, in our area. Not so good on the roads. The M3, very slow southbound around Winchester, southbound from Winchester to Chandler's Ford, and not looking good northbound around Chandler's Ford either. Chandler's Ford to Winchester. A34, usual delays as you join the M3 where the roadworks are. A303, very busy in both directions in the Stonehenge area. And then the A303 continues busy if you head westbound. Looking busy around Salisbury. The A36 slow heading into Salisbury from Southampton. A31 slow through the forest heading, what do we call that, eastbound, northeast. And also southwest, either way you look at it, southwest looks worse actually, heading through the forest, heading from Southampton to Ringwood, but busy both ways through the New Forest. Portsmouth, not too bad, looking a bit busy on Fratton Road both ways. Winchester and Dover Road slow heading into town. And in Southampton, the M271 slow southbound and Winchester Road looking busy both ways through town, but really not too bad. It was the Boomtown Festival in Winchester, what was it now, 2 weeks ago? And Madness were there, and here they are now. 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

0: 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Steve Ridd out here with the Friday Tea Time Show. On the way, we've got What's the Word? See if you can guess what our mystery word is. We'll have our backwards track, another mystery song for you to try and identify. We'll have the new music selector later and keep you up to date with the news, the weather and the travel.
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0: And in the local news, a farming charity has developed a £2 million grant in response to the dry weather conditions. The Royal Agricultural Benevolent Institution, based in Oxford, are going to roll out the emergency support in five phases, starting on the 7th of September. Those applications from Hampshire will be open from the 21st of September. Plans have been filed to demolish the former Toys R Us building in Southampton as part of the next step towards redeveloping the site. And a fire at a former town hall in Ryde on the Isle of Wight, which took place on Wednesday, is suspected to have been started deliberately, it says in the news today. Ready for What's the Word then? We will do that for you. Spelling out a word using records. After this, from the All Saints, Pure Shores, on the Friday Tea Time Show on Outreach Radio.

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That's the email address for anything you like this afternoon, including what's the word, which is what we're going to do now. Spelling out a word using records. There are 5 letters in the mystery word this afternoon. It does relate to something that's happening locally, but don't worry too much about what that is. Just see if you can work out what the word is. 5 letters. Take the first letter from the title of each of the following 5 songs. Not the band or the singers, but the song titles. And that will give you your mystery word. Here comes song number 1. I'm sure you know what this one's called. Take the first letter from the title of this record. And that's your first letter in our 5-letter mystery word. What's the word? On the Friday Tea Time Show on Outreach Radio.

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Take the first letter from the title of each of the five songs, stick them all together, and they spell a mystery word, a word which relates to something happening this weekend. But what? 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Here's song two. What's this one called?

0: song two on What's the Word for Today. Take the first letter from the title of that song. That's your second letter in our five-letter mystery word. Five letters, five songs. Take the first letter from the title of each one, stick them all together, and they spell a mystery word. steve@outreachradio.co.uk. If you've got a guess, no prizes. Song three on the way in just one moment. Sunny intervals and a moderate breeze. The forecast with a few showers around for the rest of the day. Highs of 21 degrees. Lows of 16 through the night. Sunset tonight around 8 p.m. Sunrise tomorrow around 6:15. Thundery showers and a moderate breeze, but also some sunny spells for Saturday. Top temperatures of 20 degrees and thundery showers and some sunny spells once again on Sunday. Next low tide in Southampton is at 10:06. Next high tide is at 5 minutes to midnight.
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0: on What's the Word. Take the first letter from the title of that song. That's your fourth letter in our five-letter mystery word. One more song to go. 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Good news for England. They've bowled Pakistan out. Pakistan 110 all out. They trail England by 180 runs. It's tea at Lord's now. Meanwhile, at Cardiff, it's still raining. So no change there. Glamorgan's still 149 for 9.
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0: What have I got to tell you about here? Would you like to see John Cleese and Monty Python and the Holy Grail at the Anvil in Basingstoke on Tuesday, the 1st of September? John Cleese will be there for Monty Python and the Holy Grail. Audience questionnaire, question and answer session, accompanied by the film. Tuesday, the 1st of September. Meanwhile, at the Theatre Royal in Winchester, they've got Charlotte Bronte's Jane Eyre in a new staging by Con Artist Theatre Company. That runs from the 2nd to the 3rd of September. The White Horse Pub in Otterbourne is hosting a free music festival and family fun day for its 10th year on Sunday, the 30th of August. And Romsey's Show returns on Saturday, the 12th of September. Anything you'd like mentioned, let me know. 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We can do that for you before 7 o'clock today. The answer to What's the Word then on the way after song 5. Take the first letter from the title of this tune. And that's your fifth letter in today's mystery word.

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That was What's the Word Then? The last five records spelt a mystery word. Let's run through what those songs were, first of all, before I tell you the word. We had Republica and Drop Dead Gorgeous first, so that was D as your first letter. Then came the Pet Shop Boys and Opportunities, so that's an O as the second letter. The third letter was a V, because it was Erasure and Victim of Love after that. Then you heard Coldplay. Every Teardrop is a Waterfall was the song, so that's an E. That's the fourth letter. And finally, Kylie Minogue, Spinning Around, gives you S. As the fifth and final letter, Drop Dead Gorgeous, Opportunities, Victim of Love, Every Teardrop is a Waterfall, and Spinning Around, D-O-V-E-S, Doves. Doves was the mystery word this afternoon. And well done to Lucy and to Enzo and to Chris and Tony and Joe and anybody else who said it was Doves. Give yourself a pat on the back. The reason why it was Doves is because it's Victoria's Festival in Southsea this weekend, starting today. Headliner today is Richard Ashcroft, who no doubt will play very soon. Also on the bill today, Scissor Sisters, Faithless, Vaccines, Cast the Call and Hardfi. Then tomorrow, Black Keys are the headliners. Bastille, Primal Scream, Happy Mondays and Lottery Winners also on the bill, along with loads more bands. And Sunday, Kasabian, Basement Jacks, The Enemy, Sleeper and many more. Absolutely packed weekend at Victoria's Festival. And one band I didn't mention who are on the bill on Saturday are Doves, playing Victoria's tomorrow. Here they are, Black and White Town, and that's why it was Doves on What's the Word Today. Well done if you got it right. It's the Friday Tea Time Show on Outreach Radio, playing your Doves.

Doves playing Victoria's Festival tomorrow. And that's why Doves was the mystery word on What's the Word today. All looking fine on Southwestern Railway, so far as I can see. Not so good on the roads. It's very slow on the M3 north and southbound around Winchester. Particularly bad southbound at the moment. Also slow at junction 1 of the M27 going westbound, and then it continues slow through the New Forest on the A31. In fact, a bit slow in both directions through the New Forest. Elsewhere, the A36 slow heading into Salisbury from Southampton. The A303 busy both ways around Stonehenge, and long delays further west on the A303 if you're heading that way as well. Not too bad around the centre of Portsmouth. Frighton Road looking a bit busy in both directions. Not too bad around the centre of Southampton. M271 a bit slow at the end of the motorway southbound, but not too bad. Charles Watts Way slow from Hedge End up to the A27. Still nothing going on in the cricket at Cardiff. Hampshire were 162 all out. Glamorgan 149 for 9. But a rain stop play there. Meanwhile, England have started their second innings at Lord's. They're currently one without loss after one over. They lead Pakistan by 181 runs. Pakistan 110 all out. Here's another band who are playing at Victoria's Festival this weekend. And they played in Winchester for Boomtown a couple of weeks ago. It's Faithless. Insomnia on Outreach Radio.

in sight, fundamental movement. So when it's black, this insomniac, take an original tack, keep the beast in my nature under ceaseless attack. I get no sleep, I can't get no sleep.

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0: 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Steve Ridd out here playing you the man who's headlining Victoria's Festival tonight. It's Richard Ashcroft. Here he is with The Verve.
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0: The Verve and Bittersweet Symphony on the Friday Tea Time Show on Outreach Radio. And Richard Ashcroft will be headlining the Tourist Festival tonight. On the way, in just one moment, we've got our Backwoods track. See if you can work out what that is. Keep you up to date with the news, weather and the travel as well. And right now, play you D-Light.
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0: 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Wild Festival of Flowers and Nature takes place at Winchester Cathedral from the 15th to the 19th of September. There's a Chesil Railway guided walking tour in Winchester tomorrow from 1:30 from the Visitor Information Centre. And Winchester School of Art MA degree show is on the 2nd.
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0: If you've got an event you'd like us to mention on air, let me know. 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We can do that before 7 o'clock, if you like. Right now, though, it's the Backwards track for today. 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We'll play it in full going forwards a little bit later on. 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

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You can WhatsApp as well, 0770 090807. Here it comes again. What's that song? 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I'd love to hear from you. If you think you know what it is, I'll play you that clip again after Queen. It's a-

England now 18 for 2. Duckett won, gone for 1. Cork's gone for 11, LBW. Gay currently on 2. Root currently on 3. England 18 for 2. Still no more play at Cardiff in that game between Glamorgan and Hampshire today. Rain stops play there. Queen and It's Kind of Magic. Here comes that clip again on the Backwoods track. Do you want to take a listen to this? What do you think this song is? We'll play this in full. Forwards a little bit later on. Steve at outreachradio.co.uk if you'd like a guess. No prizes. Quick flick through today's newspapers and the Daily Echo confirming that Saints have re-signed former club captain James Ward-Prowse. He's penned a 2-year deal to return to St Mary's, reports the Daily Echo. Saints will pay West Ham a nominal fee to release him from the remaining year of his contract following a £30 million move in 2023. The Hampshire Chronicle reports Winchester Lido plans emerge as preferred bid for River Park. So this is the old River Park Leisure Centre. The indoor swimming pool set to be replaced by an outdoor swimming pool by the looks of it. Sea Lanes Brighton's plans are front runner in the bids to decide River Park's future, reports the Hampshire Chronicle today. The news in Portsmouth, it's all about Victoria's Festival. 3-day spectacular gets underway. Also in Portsmouth, the news reporting that Portsmouth Museum and Art Gallery is about to close for 2 months to install its biggest exhibition yet. This will be to celebrate 100 years of Portsmouth being a city. That's in the news today. The Hampshire Observer says environmental advice on offer at Green Fair. There's going to be a free event at the Arc, which to you and me is Winchester Library, in Drury Street on Saturday the 19th of September, 11 till 4. All sorts of environmental advice on offer at the Green Fair from Winchester City Council. Hampshire Independent says Queen sculpture to be installed. Oh, that's why we played Queen, of course, because... just throw the show together. The new statue of Queen Elizabeth II will be unveiled at Romsey Abbey on Friday the 4th of September, reports the Hampshire Independent. And finally, take a look at the Isle of Wight County Press. It's all about Sunday's Isle of Wight scooter rally. Thousands of scooterists have already, is that a word? Have already started to descend on the island for the start of the annual event. That's the Isle of Wight County Press today. Here comes another band who are playing Victoria's Festival in Southsea this weekend. They're on tomorrow. It's the Happy Mondays. And this is Loose Fit. Check the travel after this.

Happy Mondays. Another band playing Victorious this weekend. That was Loose Fit on Outreach Radio. On trains, there's a tree blocking the railway between Swanwick and St Denis, so the line towards Southampton is currently blocked. On the roads, it's very, very slow on the M3 southbound, approaching Winchester, coming from Basingstoke, also a bit busy southbound around Chandler's Ford. M27 slow at Junction 1, getting onto the A31, which then continues slow through the New Forest. A303 slow in both directions around Stonehenge. A36 slow heading into Salisbury. Fratton Road looking busy both ways in Portsmouth. Andover Road slow heading into Winchester. And Charles Watts Way slow from Hedge End up to the A27. Burgess Road busy in Southampton, heading from Winchester Road to the Avenue. Otherwise, the centre of Southampton and Portsmouth are looking pretty good. 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Got the answer to the backwards track on the way very soon. Also still to come, we'll have the new music selector where you get to choose the new tunes. Right now, we'll play you The Killers. When You Were Young. 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

0: The Killers, When You Were Young, on Outreach Radio, your truly local radio station. Steve Ridd out here with the Friday Tea Time Show. I hope you're enjoying the tunes. Plenty more great songs, old and new, on the way before 7 o'clock. Club Classics on the way with Graham right after me at 7 o'clock tonight. Looking quite nice out of my window right now. We had a few sharp showers earlier, but right now a lot of blue sky, a little bit of cloud, a bit breezy, but looking quite nice. Sunny intervals and showers for the rest of the day. Sunset around 8 p.m. and lows overnight of 16 degrees. Saturday, sunrise around 6:15. All sorts of things going on tomorrow. Thundery showers, but also sunny spells. And a moderate breeze, highs of 20 degrees for the south tomorrow. Sunset around 8 p.m. and Sunday, once again, thundery showers, but also some sunny spells. Next low tide in Southampton around 10 to 6. Next high tide around 5 minutes to midnight.
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That's another headliner for the Reading Festival for this weekend. Fontaines DC, Marianne, isn't that fantastic? Before that, Aha and Take On Me. It's the Friday Tea Time Show on Outreach Radio. What have I got to tell you about here? A few events coming up at the Bury Theatre in Hedge End. Comedy on Friday the 25th of September with Hannah East. Then music on Saturday the 26th with This Is Floyd, Pink Floyd tribute act. And on Friday the 2nd of October at the Bury in Hedge End, it will be Romesh Ranganathan. Got anything you'd like a mention for? Let me know, steve@outreachradio.co.uk. Let's do the answers now then on the backwards track. Well done to Enzo, who was first through getting it right. Also Chris and Lucy and Tony all getting this correct. This is what it sounded like backwards. Ready to turn it round? Here it comes. It was The Cure. And Friday, I'm in Love. Did you get it right? Well done if you did. Here it comes in full, forwards.

The Cure and Friday, I'm in Love. That was the backwards track for today. Very well done if you got that one right. It's the Friday Tea Time Show on Outreach Radio. Steve Red out here through till 7. Then it will be Club Classics with Graham Hardy. 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Oz is here with Island Vibrations from 11 till 1. Charlotte Neal and the Neal Deal from 1 till 3. 3 o'clock, it's Ollie in the Saturday afternoon party. And then it's Carl with Are You Ready to Party from 5 p.m. for another edition of Club Classics with Graham at 7. That's a Saturday. Sunday, Super Retro Sunday. Rich Lawrence with Sunday Breakfast Show at 7. Mike Joyce from 9, Gary James at 11, Keith Venn at 1, and it's Carl and Just Can't Get Enough 80s from 3 p.m, Matthew Aldous and the Retro Rewind from 5, and me with Indie Hits from 7 o'clock at Sunday on Outreach Radio. All the details of all our shows on the website, outreachradio.co.uk. Catch up with all the shows on there as well, outreachradio.co.uk, and click on the show you want. Still to come, we've got the new music selector where you choose the new tunes. And right now, we'll play you Bon Jovi and Wanted Dead or Alive. 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

0: Bon Jovi, Wanted Dead or Alive on the Friday Tea Time Show on Outreach Radio. They've given up at Cardiff. It's close of play. Rain pretty much ruined the day. Glamorgan 149-9. Hampshire were 162 all out yesterday. That's it for today there. Meanwhile, at Lords, England 43-2. They lead Pakistan by 223 runs.
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0: Much improved on the roads around our area. M3 looking much better. Still a bit slow southbound between Winchester and Southampton, but not too bad now. A303 still very busy in both directions around Stonehenge. A31 slow through the forest both ways really, but that's improving as well, and looking okay around the centre of Portsmouth and Southampton. On the trains, however, all fine apart from a tree blocking the railway between Swanwick and St Denis. The line towards Southampton is blocked at the moment. Apart from that, looking okay. You'll never guess what. Sam Fender and Olivia Dean and Rein Me In. Guess what? Guess what? That's right, it's still number one. Is that 23 weeks now? Is it? Can't be. Can it?

It is, you know, it's 23 weeks at number one. Non-consecutive, but nevertheless, congratulations to Sam Fender and Olivia Dean, Rein Me In. Whoever would have thought that when we played that for the first time over a year ago now. 23 weeks at number one. Outreach Radio, the Friday Tea Time Show, with Talk Talk. Life's what you make it.

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Club Classics with Graham on the way from 7 o'clock tonight. Stick around.

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Phil Collins, Take Me Home, and before that, the Divine Comedy's Something for the Weekend. 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This is Days Are Forgotten.

yes, they are headlining the Victorious Festival on Sunday. They are Kasabian, and that's Days Are Forgotten. 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In the test match, England now 60 for 2. Gay on 21, Root on 24. England lead Pakistan by 240 runs with 8 wickets remaining. Pakistan were 110 all out earlier on this afternoon. And it's already close of play at Sophia Gardens in Cardiff. Glamorgan 149 for 9. Hampshire were 162 all out in their first innings. Not much happened there today because of the rain. Let's do the new music selector now. I'll play you clips of 3 brand new songs. I'd like you to choose your favourite based on the clip, and we'll play it before 7 o'clock. Option 1 is the new single by Total Tommy, and it's called, Trapezoid. She pronounces it differently. She's from Australia, so...

trapezoid. Is that right? Maybe she's right. That's Total Tommy. Trapezoid or trapezoid, whichever you prefer. That's option one. Do you like the sound of that? Or maybe you prefer Do For You by Will Saul and Mark Hawkins. Sounds a bit like this. It's the house mix, if you're interested. H-A-U-S. That makes a lot of difference. Will Saul and Mark Hawkins, Do For You. That's option two. And option three is Fun by The Big Moon.

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One of those will get played before 7 o'clock. 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Or WhatsApp if you prefer. 0770 09 08 07. Here's another band who are playing the Victoria's Festival on Sunday. It's Sleeper. And this is In Betweener.

is Sleeper and In Betweener, and they are playing Victorious Festival on Sunday. Outreach Radio with another quick play on these clips on the New Music Selector. Which one would you like to hear? How about Total Tommy and Trapezoid? Trapezoid, whichever you prefer. That's Total Tommy. The other ones are Will Saul and Mark Hawkins with Do For You. Sounds like

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Let me know. steve@outreachradio.co.uk, Total Tommy, Saul and Hawkins, or Big Moon. WhatsApp 07770 090807. One of them to be played in full very soon. Final check on the travel for you now. There's a tree blocking the railway between Swanwick and St Denis, so the line towards Southampton is blocked. Otherwise, trains looking okay in our area. Roads looking pretty much okay. Still busy on the A303 in both directions around Stonehenge. Otherwise, all looking fine so far as I can see. England now 64 for 3. Roots gone. LBW for 24. England lead Pakistan by 244 runs, with 7 wickets remaining. This is new from Biba Doobie. It's called Memories.

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0: Living in a Box by Living in a Box. And before that, Biba Doobie and Memories. 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Steve Ridd out here with the Friday Tea Time Show. The winner of the new music selector on the way very soon. Plus, we'll do the gig guide. All before Club Classics with Graham at 7 o'clock tonight. Looking very grey and cloudy out of my window right now. Showers possible for the rest of the day. Sunset around 8 p.m. and more showers possible through the night. Lows of 16 degrees. Tomorrow sunrise at 6:15. Thundery showers, but also some sunny spells tomorrow. Top temperatures of 20 degrees and much the same on Sunday. Some sunny spells and also some thundery showers. Next high tide in Portsmouth is at 1:45 in the morning. Next low tide is at 6:10 tomorrow morning.
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This week's winner is The Big Moon and Fun. 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

The winner on the New Music Selector this week is The Big Moon and Fun. Thanks for your votes. Sorry if the one you voted for didn't win. Got the gig guide on the way. After the KLF. What Time Is Love? 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

the KLF and What Time Is Love on the Friday Tea Time Show on Elwish Radio. Nearly out of time. Club Classics on the way at 7. Time for the gig guide though. And let's start with the 1865 in Southampton, where tonight you've got Fleetwood Mac tribute act, Wheatwood Mac. And then tomorrow they've got Type of Negative. Tuesday the 1st of September, Alan Reid. And Wednesday the 2nd, The Corettes. That's all at the 1865. Papillon in Southampton, Wednesday the 2nd, it's Locked Shut. And Heartbreakers on the same night, Wednesday the 2nd, it's Beauty School. Brook in Southampton on Thursday the 3rd of September, you've got the Curved Air Farewell Tour 2026. And at the Railway Inn in Winchester tonight, it's Scus with The Borough and Psychedelic Skies and Support. And on Saturday, it's the Guillotine Union Boys. That's both at the Railway Inn. The Joiners in Southampton reopens on Sunday the 6th of September following its summer refurbishment. Johnny Foreigner plays on Sunday the 6th. And finally, the Wedford Rooms in Southsea, September the 4th, it's Absolute Bowie. But before that, on Tuesday the 1st of September, Winchester band This Is The Kit play the Wedford Rooms. Here they are now. This is More Change. This is The Kit.

from Winchester, this is The Kit with More Change, and they play the Wedgwood Rooms in Southsea on Tuesday the 1st of September. And playing the Wedgwood Rooms on the 27th of November is the Mystery Jets. Here they are with the new single Flea Joint on Outreach Radio.

0: Mystery Jets playing the Wedge Rooms in Southie on the 27th of November. That's Flea Joint. Close of play at Lords. England 81 for 3. They lead Pakistan by 261 runs. Here's another band coming to Hampshire soon, playing the Guildhall in Southampton on the 24th of November. Yard Act on Outreach Radio.
1: So, we were on this long drive.

Southampton's finest, Delays and Nearer Than Heaven from 2004. My very favourite local band. Before that, Yard Act, You're Gonna Need a Little Music. They play Southampton Guildhall on the 24th of November. Stand by for Club Classics with Graham in just a couple of minutes' time. 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I'm Steve Ridout. Do hope you've enjoyed the tunes. Thank you so much for listening. Have a great weekend. 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
4: Detectives are not linking a house fire on Wednesday, which killed a seven-year-old girl and her aunt, to a crash on the A66 last weekend, which left seven people dead. Cleveland Police's ACC Dave Sutherland has thanked locals amid the outbreak of violence in Middlesbrough and County Durham.
5: I want to thank the general public. Our officers work closely with many corners of our communities on a daily basis to tackle issues in their local neighbourhoods, and whose support these past 7 days has been overwhelming and hugely appreciated. 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
4: Four men have pleaded guilty to destroying four Jewish community ambulances in Golders Green, North London. The charge relates to an arson attack in March which caused £1 million of damage. And the Prime Minister says he intends to abstain from the upcoming vote on legalising assisted dying. Mr Burnham says he doesn't want to unduly influence the debate. That's the latest from Radio News Hub. I'm Holly Hughes.

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Yes, indeed, a massive hit back in the day. That is Pete Heller's Big Love. Good evening if you're just tuning in. This is the Club Classic Show with me, Graham Hardy.

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That is the sound of Shakedown with the track At Night. 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

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With some really great songs called Bizarre Inc. and none better than this one. And of course, this is the Quadrant Mix, Playing With Knives.

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None better there, Baby D. Let me be your fantasy.

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A warm welcome. Club Classics on a Friday and Saturday night with me, Graham Hardy, here on Outreach Radio, playing you some really, really great music.

What a warm welcome to all our listeners this evening across the south. Good evening and welcome to Graham Hardy and Club Classics. That is kicking off the show with The Limit. Well, that one's called Say Yeah.

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2: As the temperature continues to reach 36, 37, 38 degrees, what's the coolest thing we could do here at Outreach? 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

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My thoughts I try and hide them. 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But when we

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Satisfaction. Satisfaction. Satisfaction. Satisfaction. Satisfaction.

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1: 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Also known as the Justified Ancients of Moon Moon. 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

0: 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Who's this?
1: Hey, this is Brad.
0: Now, who's your favorite artist? Who do you want to hear?
1: Well, my favorite artist right now is Fatboy Slim. That guy kicks ass.
0: How tremendous is Fatboy Slim?
1: The band of the 90s, if you want to call it a band, because it's a one-man name.
0: Wow. Fat Boy, and you want to hear that new Fat Boy song?
1: Absolutely.
0: Which one?
1: The it's Funk Soul Brother. Check it out.
0: Sing it. I don't know which one.
1: Right about now, the Funk Soul Brother. Check it out now, the Funk Soul Brother.

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4: As the temperature continues to reach 36, 37, 38 degrees, what's the coolest thing we could do here at Outreach? Knock 38% off the cost of our sensational summer advertising packages. 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It's the Scorchio way to talk to thousands of